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2: 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You can't sleep, you're testing me. Bad but sweet, and I'm just trying to keep it together.

but I can't live off yesterday. In all my time, I seem to save the worst for last. Steady life.